0: lytter til P5. Musik, der holder.
1: Who says I can't get stoned? Turn off the lights and the telephone. Me and my house alone. 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Who says I can't be free from all of the things that I used to be?

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But you know what truth is? It's that little baby you're holding, and it's that man you fought with this morning, the same one you're going to make love with tonight.

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Keys that jingle in your pocket, words that jangle in your head. Why did summer go so

When I'm away from London, I can't help thinking of some of my favorite places. Piccadilly Circus, Trafalgar Square, Covent Garden, Changing of the Guard at Buckingham Palace. And late at night,

So we took one on the chin, fought a battle we couldn't win. Till it all comes round again, it's welcome to the great unknown. So we'll taste the bitter tears till the darkness disappears, while we're leaning on each other.

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I'm blind with one eye, I can't see out of the other.

that he used. 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When you ain't got nothing,

So deep in my heart, you're really a part of me. 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

take your love to town. She's leaving now, 'cause I just heard the slamming of the door.